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1: I am most excited to see BTS because my daughter is going to be so surprised. She's not going to believe this.
0: Oh, I know. They're wildly popular. Kenny's going to be there. Stella Lefty performs. Even Lainey Wilson. Win tickets and $1,000 in two songs on The Bull. 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

95.5 The Bull. I love that the weather has cooled off a tad. Not even going to break 100 this week. In fact, this weekend, I see temps in the 80s. Could the 100-degree days be behind us? My fingers are crossed. 95.5 The Bull, nonstop with Shaboozey.

you darling. A shout out to the Henderson Little League team, Paseo Verde, who dominated in the Little League World Series. They won the U.S. championship, got knocked out by Curacao in the international round yesterday, but still coming back U.S. champs. 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

It's Las Vegas' number one for country, and that's all thanks to you. Appreciate you having us on 95.5 The Bull. I'm Mojo. We're throwing a free party on Toshiba Plaza before iHeartRadio Music Festival in the House of Music presented by Hyundai. 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

0: Tomorrow morning at 6 a.m., Lauren Elena is stopping by the studio. 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
0: Oh, yeah. We'll dive in. Just a couple of minutes right now, the iHeart Country Roundup.

0: tomorrow morning at 6 a.m., Lauren Elena is stopping by the studio. She will perform for us live, and we'll talk new music. 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

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Yeah, we're talking the two-night phenomenon that is our iHeartRadio Music Festival presented by Capital One. 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

0: And we are celebrating the fact that it's happening in Nashville, y'all. Not far from where Tay and I sit now. The it's Nashville International Airport.
1: Right.
0: The airport code is BNA. It's the change is coming. It's going to be Dolly's airport.
1: Yeah.
0: Dolly Parton International.
1: Well, for a while, because there was, you know, people were signing a petition for it. But then they were like, well, I don't know. It's going to have to take 2 years to go through it. But then now the governor spoke out and he's like, no, we're going to make this happen.
0: Airport code will stay BNA. Plus, I think DPI

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0: And we appreciate you checking in. 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This is Ashley.
1: Hey, guys. It's actually my birthday today. And I'm going to celebrate this weekend.
0: Let's go. Happy birthday. Pretty excited to celebrate this weekend.
2: You know,
0: it's Monday. 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

0: 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She will perform for us live, and we'll talk new music. 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

We are back in Vegas, coming up in just a few weeks here for the iHeartRadio Music Festival. Thanks to Capital One, you can be there too, representing country. It's every music genre, but two nights, one stage, repping country. Stella Lefty. We also got Lainey Wilson, Kenny Chesney. You want to be there? Just got to keep listening. Good luck.

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tomorrow morning at 6 a.m. We'll talk to Brett Eldridge. The crazy story of him going skydiving to celebrate a number one song and stories behind his biggest hits. Brett Eldridge, tomorrow morning on the Bobby Bone Show.

are looking for a brand new job, there's so many different options out there, but none more unique than this one. An artist is hiring. Who? For what? I know, just a few.

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1: All right, so apparently Snoop Dogg is looking for one lucky person to taste ice cream for a living. Mm. He says he's going to pay them about $10,000 a month. I mean, wow. How do I apply?
0: I mean, hey, I've been paying $10,000 a month to eat ice
1: honestly.
0: Cream.
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two nights, one stage. Lainey Wilson going to be there. Kenny Chesney, too. They're part of this year's iHeartRadio Music Festival presented by Capital One. 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In Vegas, you're not going to want to miss out. Full lineup details.

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0: 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We'll dive in. Just a couple of minutes right now with the iHeart Country Roundup. Hold up.

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8: Hey, it's Tuesday, everybody. Welcome to show number 1698. It's After Midnight. I'm your host, Granger Smith. I'm so glad you're with me. I've got some good news I want to read for you coming up, so hang tight for it. Keep the dial right here, too, because I got some Nashville news with Ann Hudson. Stories about your favorite stars out there in Nashville and a whole plethora of good country music to play for you. Here we go. Tuesday starts right now. It's After Midnight.

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So I got a topic next hour. I want to hear from you on this. Who does fall remind you of? 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
7: Welcome to Tuesday, everybody. It's After Midnight. I'm your host, Granger Smith. So glad you're with me. Hey, I've got this question. Who does fall remind you of? Is there a person that fall, the season, reminds you of? Call me with this. 866-607-8383. I've also got old Earl Dibbles Jr., the country boy with the dumb criminal story, and a whole bunch of good country music. Hang tight. Hour number two, whatever the reason you're up late or up early right now, I'm

Thanks for hanging out after midnight. Who does fall remind you of? Who pops in your head when I say that? We'll talk about this in two songs. Call me 866-607-8383.

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Hey, it's Granger Smith on After Midnight. 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
1: Hey, Granger, this is TJ from Mobile, Alabama. Man, just want to say I love the show, brother. Hope you have a blessed night, man.
0: 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I appreciate the kind words.

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1: 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Hang tight.

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0: 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I'm Granger Smith on 95.5 The Bull, Las Vegas' number one for country.
1: Today was the day that World War II started. Do you know why? Hang on, and I'll share that, plus some other things that went down on this day in history coming up in two songs. 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

Whatever you're doing all night, I'm here doing it with you. It's Granger Smith here on After Midnight. I brought this up last hour. Who does fall remind you of? Who pops in your mind when I say that? Call me 866-607-8383.

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7: Third Shifters, happy September. Thank you for carrying us into a brand new month. Granger Smith here, your host of After Midnight. I've got this question. Where do you stand on the whole electric car thing? You got to admit, they're getting way more popular now. Is this something you're accepting? Is this something you're all in? Is this something you're never going back to combustion engine again? Or are you a holdout that says, I hate you? What are your thoughts? 866-607-8383. I've also got Earl Dibbles Jr., the country boy. We know where he stands on this. He's got a dumb criminal story to tell us. It's After Midnight. Hour number four starts now.

Las Vegas' number one for country is 95.5 The Bull. I'm Granger Smith, and this is After Midnight. Okay, question of the hour. Where do you stand on electric cars? What's your opinion on electric cars? Are you a lover, a hater? Are you indifferent? 866-607-8383.

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1: 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Thanks for being a part of the After Midnight family.

Thanks so much for staying up all night with me, Granger Smith, here on After Midnight. Continuing this conversation, where do you stand with electric cars? You like them, you love them, you hate them? 866-607-8383.

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1: 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I'm Gas Hauler in Nashville. 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

0: 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If you're scrolling through Instagram or TikTok, give 95.5 The Bull a follow. This is After Midnight. All right, go to the phone lines here. This has been a fun conversation. Where do you stand with electric cars? You hate them, you love them? 866-607-8383.
1: I saw a Mustang that was electric. 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
7: Tuesday, early risers. What's up? Welcome to After Midnight with me, Granger Smith. I'm your host. I've got some good news I want to read for y'all coming up. Put a smile on your face, hopefully. Plus some Nashville news with Ann Hudson. She's coming in to talk about your favorite stars out there in Nashville and catch you up with their news. Hang tight for all of this early on a Tuesday. We are After Midnight.

0: 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Thank you, Las Vegas, for staying up after midnight on 95.5 The Bull.
1: Hey, as your Tuesday gets rolling, I thought I could kick things off with some good news, hopefully put a smile on your face. 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

Who says nothing good happens after midnight? Hey, I'm Granger Smith on 95.5 The Bull, Las Vegas's number one for country. I brought this up last hour. We've been thinking about this lately on the show. Where did you stand with electric cars? Are you a buyer? You a hater? 866-607-8383.

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1: Hey, Granger, this is Bradley from Denver, Colorado, working the third shift till 5 in the morning, doing security. I'm doing the best I do in life and enjoying work and having a good night listening to some good old country music from 106.7 The Bull. Thank you for all you do, sir. Have a great morning and a great week. Thank you.
0: Thank you so much, bro. 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
1: Ann Hudson coming in with the latest Nashville updates. And what do you have for us today?
2: 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Just days after Dolly Parton was laid to rest, Tennessee leaders are considering a massive change to one of Nashville's most recognizable landmarks. 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
0: Hey, welcome to Tuesday's show. 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
13: 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Morning.
0: All right, we got a heck of a show. Today's the first, which is crazy. It is September 1st. Wake up, wake up, wake up. It's the first of the month. We're going to play the famous first game. All these things happen. The first is something. So we'll get to that. Also, we got a husband and a wife fighting about sharing their iPhone location. Lauren Elena is going to stop by and perform. We're big Lauren Elena fans. We got a big show. We're glad everybody's here. All right, let's get started now. Here we go.

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0: Yeah, you come on that cruise with us. It's a Top Shelf Country Cruise. If you want to come, Lauren's going to be there. I forgot all about that. And her album, Stages, is out now. Lauren, great to see you. 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Great job, as always. There she is. Lauren Elena, everybody. Get your Bobby Bones on. Bobby Bones.

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1: And I'm so lucky that I got to keep some of the costumes and I get to give them to my kids. 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

0: things have ever happened. It's a fun game here on this Tuesday. I think you'll like it. Play against whomever you're with in the car. We'll do it next. This is the Bobby Bones Show. 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

Shania kicking off our 90s at 9 on 95.5 The Bull. Good morning. It's Sammy joining you. I'm Las Vegas' number one for country. Don't forget your first chance of the day to score your tickets to our iHeartRadio Music Festival coming up in two songs. That's it. 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Johnny's

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1: 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And oh, my gosh, you're calling me. 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

0: tomorrow morning at 6 a.m. We'll talk to Brett Eldridge. The crazy story of him going skydiving to celebrate a number one song and stories behind his biggest hits. 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

95.5 The Bull. I already paid to see it once, and here they are. They're going to make me pay to see it again. But that's all right. I'll happily do it. The Wizard of Oz at Sphere. Getting even better starting September 25th. New 4D effects. Animatronic winged monkeys. Themed scents. There's going to be what they're calling Glinda glitter. Pyrotechnics. And even scented apples. All right, Sphere. Just take my money. Hey,

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Well, that is just A-okay. You know why? Two more chances today for you to score yours at 1 and 5 right here on Las Vegas' number one for country, 95.5 The Bull. You can score your tickets and $1,000. It's a pretty sweet package deal. Why?

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Have a good Wallet Hub study. Apparently, Nevadans struggle more than most with budgeting. We're ranked 43rd overall. I mean, this place does not make it easy. Entertainment capital of the world, the gaming industry. I mean, I think we're justified. We're just out here living

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Yeah, like sprinkles, as in like what goes on top of ice cream. The Museum of Ice Cream here in the Valley. If you haven't been yet, it is a must-see for all ages. 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

95.5 The Bull. Man, I'm going to cry. I'm so happy. Today, the high, 96. And the rest of the week, it's like highs from 94, 92 on Sunday. My friend, the light at the end of the tunnel, like we are almost there. Double digits consistently. Oh, somebody pinch me.

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Tickets are officially on sale for Kyle Busch's Celebration of Life, September 30th at Stoney's Rockin' Country. Brantley Gilbert going to be giving an acoustic performance. These tickets are not going to last long. Get them while you can.

Swift. I knew it. I knew you. 95.5, The Bull. I love going to Golden Knights games and Raiders games. 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What if I told you you could win your tickets this month? 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

the Bull. It's Sammy hanging with you, enjoying this commercial-free hour. I got a question for you. The handicap stall in the bathroom. If you are not handicapped, do you use that stall, or is it strictly off-limits? 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

0: 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If you don't need that bathroom stall, do you use it? Jennifer, what do you think?
1: If there's a line and there's nobody in the line that, like, clearly needs the handicap stall, I will use it to keep the line moving.
0: That's where I'm at. That's pretty much the only time I use that stall, period. And it's also only if I'm going to be quick. Like, I'm not temporarily moving in there. You know what I mean?

tomorrow morning at 6 a.m., we'll talk to Brett Eldridge. The crazy story of him going skydiving to celebrate a number one song and stories behind his biggest hits. Brett Eldridge, tomorrow morning on The Bobby Bone Show on 95.5.

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105 The Bull. I've heard it forever. Don't sleep in on the weekends. It messes up your internal clock. Some new research says differently. 90 extra minutes on Saturdays and Sundays could actually be really good for us. That's the sweet spot. So sleep in, snooze the alarm. Just don't sleep till like 4 p.m., you know?

I got a little good news. The iHeartRadio app, if you haven't downloaded that, that is a gem. Obviously, you can take us with you wherever you go. We love being the soundtrack to your day, but also you can enter to win so many different contests, enter to win tickets on there, and it's a free app. Go check it out in your app store. 95.5, The Bull.

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Langley, Choose in Texas, now 20 weeks at number one on the Billboard Hot 100. If she makes it to 23 weeks, she will beat out Mariah Carey's All I Want for Christmas Is You as the longest number one in Billboard Hot 100 history. 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

0: 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Don't forget that iHeartRadio app, that talkback mic, handy dandy. 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

0: tomorrow morning at 6 a.m., we'll talk to Brett Eldridge. The crazy story of him going skydiving to celebrate a number one song and stories behind his biggest hits. 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

my baby. Literally perfect. Bye-bye. I'm out of here. It's Sammy. Thank you so much for spending part of your Tuesday with me. Keep it right here. Mojo is headed in, and he's got two chances for you to score Disneyland Resort tickets at 3 and 4 on Las Vegas' number one for country, 95.5.

0: Here we go, taking on a Tuesday. It's 95.5 The Bull. I'm Mojo. Got Disneyland tickets for you and your family, a four-pack. Go enjoy the Halloween time or the holidays. You can win here at 3, okay? Keep it on the Bull. We'll hook you up.
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0: Today is National Forgiveness Day, September 1st. 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
1: His name is Rob. Okay. And I need to forgive him for sort of stealing $50 from me.
0: What? How?
1: Well, I was supposed to buy something from him, but then he didn't have it. So I asked for my money back, and he has yet to give me this money back.
0: Oh, come on, Rob.

Lauren Elena, who was on this morning with the Bobby Bones Show. Boy, she can sing. You'll see her again play Fremont Street during the Downtown Rock Series September 26th. That'll be fun. 95.5 The Bull on Mojo. You want to win Disneyland tickets? Hang out. Your chance on the way at 3. Lager.

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The word is happy for you to win 4-pack of tickets. We'll give you another chance at 4. It's Bull Country, George Burge, Luke Bryan now.

tomorrow morning at 6 a.m., we'll talk to Brett Eldridge. The crazy story of him going skydiving to celebrate a number one song and stories behind his biggest hits. Brett Eldridge, tomorrow morning on the Bobby Bone Show on 95.5 The Bull.

History has been made by Ella Langley. This is a really cool stat. She has now the longest running number one song for any non-holiday song ever. The only song with more weeks than 20, Mariah Carey, All I Want for Christmas. Which, by the way, only 22 weeks. So Ella could still break that with Choosin' Texas. It's on the bull now.

There's an all-time favorite from Alan Jackson. We love playing 90s country here at the Bull. In fact, we kick off every weekday with the 90s at 9. Sammy has that again tomorrow here at 95.5 The Bull. 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
1: 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Send

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He's actually going to have an immersive experience at House of Music, too. Kenny's going to get his own room. Stella Lefty will perform live out there, too. 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Stella's also going to be on the main stage. 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

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Just say the word fireworks. That's all it takes. You can win your way to Disneyland with The Bull. Good luck on that. Here's Shaboozy.

Is it possible that the last 100-degree day is behind us for 2026? My fingers are crossed. I'm loving the weather right now. I know we had some rain in the forecast this weekend. And temps in the 80s? What? Are we already sinking that low? I'm kind of here for it. Here's Zach Topp. This is 95.5 The

smile. You know what would make me smile? Indulging in the world's largest ice cream buffet. That's over at Museum of Ice Cream at Area 15. They even have the world's largest sprinkle pool. It looks like a lot of fun. I got to take the fam. You can win a 4-pack of tickets. We have those up now. Great Instagrammable moments in there, too. 95.5.

0: tomorrow morning at 6 a.m. We'll talk to Brett Eldridge. The crazy story of him going skydiving to celebrate a number one song and stories behind his biggest hits. 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

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We're just, 18 days away from our iHeartRadio Music Festival with Kenny, Lainey, and more. 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